Body's balance. Bald. Look, I'm cashing out. Young Darby, I'm tagging it. They gon' bring your casket out. I hope that you fit in it. 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You niggas just got no prop. We gon' give you no slack. For real, cause you pussy. Whoa, whoa!

0: front of another people's children, I don't have respect like you do for other moms. And that's fine. I mean, we didn't have to be friends a long time ago. And we got to be friends a few more months. And it was fine. And that's fine. Peace.
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2: Oh, Homer, c'est rien. 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

0: What do you think?
1: It just happened, like things just be going on, and then like 24/7 you think about the girl and stuff like that. And then you like, if you do something wrong, you like, oh, does she hate you? Like, you wanna know what they think.
0: So what she feels, what she feels is important to you.
2: Right.
0: Huh?
1: Yeah.
0: Why?
1: Because I want her to still love me, but I know she still like me because, you know, a little eye contact. Because I don't know her no more, but.
0: Oh, you talking about somebody. You talking about somebody.
1: Yeah. No.

I'm doing here. What the hell am I doing here? Don't you know we got so much blood on our hands? And the blood of our ancestors, even the fruit of the earth. Don't you know how many souls have pressed their sweat just to quench your thirst?

0: incredible. I've been thrown back in time 1,000 years.
1: Precisely, Birdman. Welcome to ancient China.
0: Dr. Millennium.
1: This primitive time machine was set to react only to your solar molecular structure. It brought you here and into my body.

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I mean, I probably shouldn't say that. I don't let anybody, any fucking body call me a bitch nowadays, but when you say it like that, when you say it like that with those big ass, sexy ass.

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Two big speaker box for the boom. Two tweeters hung like bees on wire above the front door. Sacred-hearted Jesus.

historical mission. 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

Some people still searching for this truth here, which this reggae music and all bring across to them, and the only purpose it serves is to tell people Rastafari.

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0: plus que jamais on a besoin de musique, de Yard Act. 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
1: They say East Berlin's too cold and all the hip kids are off to Lisbon, but I've just been in Friedrichshain again. It's fine, still happening. Had plans with an old flame Janie down this vegan pizzeria to fill the other in on the year just been and what the future holds from here. And when we're talking of the future, it's always love, life or career. I guess the second of these is a recent disease in regards to what humans fear. I tell her how I can't slow down, how I'm running on fumes for the boon of the band. How I'm scared all the seeds we sow won't grow if the next new tune don't land. But Janie's bigger things to be thinking than all the pointless things that I'm feeling. She just stares out the window vacant gazing as the fake cheese starts congealing. Filled the silence, tapping absent-minded on the back of the plastic chair. I lean in with a grin and ask Jane again what's really going on upstairs in there. And you want to, I add, I hate seeing her face look so sad. Still just me in a one-way conversation with the best friend that

Crawford Yard in regards to the statement that Janie just made. And when she finally spoke, she spoke vague, but through the haze and the smoke, what she said really resonated. She looked sane again, plain as day, engaged and reanimated, like the problems that plague her is plaguing me too. Maybe she already knew, maybe we were on the same page. Or did Rye drop by to say hi on the same day, try to explain what was really going on, when I lied for the sake of my pride to save face. The real dilemma I was grappling with wasn't anything to do with the band and the shit that I do or don't give. It was the grip of my own past. No matter how good I can get, I know it won't last. Let go, slow down, I'm on the only road I've ever known, begging to go fast. But even if I never look back,

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As I laugh real awkward, thoughtless talking, probably get a good song from this. I said, walking out, hey, Jane said, plain as day. Some things aren't just yours to be given away. Whatever comes next, know that you're making a start, but at the cost that it comes for some. Have a heart, man, art isn't everything. Anything like that, you wanna get off your chest, get a therapist, save it for a friend, or say it with a weird fake name on the internet. I was shivering, she was giggling. I told you that the winter in Berlin is fucking punishing. Next time you visit him, visit late spring. 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And I still hadn't asked how her summer had been. I never did, just slipped from her grasp suddenly. Trouble's gonna bubble if you want a bit, so why am I always running like it's coming for me?

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They got some magic pills beneath the bar. 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The killer lead on one time. There was too much said, and now they're gone. They said, did you hear about that family that burnt down in the house? I hear the word.

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I don't remember how I got there. 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

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Any boy, this baller turn them in a Killington. Bad man, you know we vibes can done. Vibes can done, we kill a sound boy for fun.